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2: 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Yeah. 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

0: 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Tin Lizard will be playing railroad theme rock and roll train songs. Okay, that's pretty specific. It'll be on Thursday, July 9th from 5 till 9. Food and crafts and vendors. 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It's some live Aerosmith in just a minute.
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2: Heat advisory until 8 p.m. EDT for Niagara, Orleans, Monroe, Wayne, Northern Cayuga, Oswego, Livingston, Ontario. Classic Rock 93.9 weather. Heat advisory until 8 this evening for Niagara, Orleans, Monroe, Wayne, Northern Cayuga, Oswego, Livingston, and Ontario. Tonight brings a chance of showers and thunderstorms with temperatures around 70 degrees and a light breeze from the southwest. Independence Day stays unsettled with showers and thunderstorms likely, with highs in the mid-80s and light west winds. Saturday night, showers and thunderstorms likely, then a slight chance of storms around 65. Currently, it's clear and 88 degrees.
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0: Got a little live Skid Row for you on this 4th of July weekend. I remember you. It's Tim Jeffries, and this is how we celebrate our 4th of July. We've been doing it for years. Every 4th of July, we fire up nothing but live tracks, and of course, a little more special this weekend, being the 250th birthday of the United States. We got some live Billy Squire. It's a good one. Big drums coming up. Stand by.
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5: It's July 3rd, and today in 1969, the Stones' Brian Jones drowns in his pool. Marianne Faithfull, Brian's former squeeze and mix, current one, is devastated. Marianne ODs and falls into a coma, during which she claims to have been greeted by Brian with green hair and Buddhist lightning bolts tattooed on his palms. Sounds like someone had first dibs on Brian's stash. Today in 1969, rock bands play the Newport Jazz Festival for the first time. But the promoter gets so worried that fans will riot, he cancels Led Zeppelin. He tells the crowd that Robert Plant is sick. Plant and Zeppelin take the stage anyway, play a killer set, and the fans riot, tearing down a $50,000 fence. You know, stuff like that never happens at Chuck Mangione. Hey, for more, visit us at paulschaefersdayinrock.com or find us on Facebook.
6: 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We'll be at Babcock Park both days as the Hornell Steamers roll into town to take on the Dansville Gliders at Babcock Park. 5 o'clock on Thursday, doubleheader at 2 on Friday. 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

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A nice live track on our 4th of July weekend. 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
1: Well, if you're thinking it's live Pink Floyd, you're only half right. Live David Gilmour. Yeah, thank you very much. David Gilmour, Shine On You Crazy Diamond, all part of our 4th of July weekend. Celebrating America's 250th with live tracks, 4th of July. And we've got something really cool coming up in just a little bit from Rush. Well, the World Cup numbers are in for the U.S. men's national team versus Bosnia. What was that, Wednesday night? It was the most watched soccer telecast in U.S. history. Averaged about 25 million viewers, and when combined with the Spanish broadcast, it drew almost 33 million people. So I was just thinking, what do those numbers compare with other major sporting events, like Game 7 of the World Series with the Dodgers and Blue Jays this year? That drew 33 million, about the same, but 13 million more than the NBA Finals just last month when the Knicks and Spurs drew 20.6 million, and that was the most watched game since 1998. Now think about this. We're just getting started because now the Team USA is in the Sweet 16. The numbers are only going to get bigger.
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0: Oh, the Money Man, Eddie Money, on our 4th of July weekend, featuring my good buddy Johnny Gunn on guitar. Johnny Gunn was a longtime Eddie Money guitar player. He decided to go on his own. Never quite reached the success, but a hardworking guy and an earnest musician, as we say. Live Eagles, yeah, we got that. Live Steve Miller, you bet. It's our 4th of July weekend, celebrating Independence Day with nothing but live tracks.
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2: Heat advisory until 8 p.m. EDT for Niagara, Orleans, Monroe, Wayne, Northern Cayuga, Oswego, Livingston, Ontario. Classic Rock 93.9 weather. Heat advisory until 8 this evening for Niagara, Orleans, Monroe, Wayne, Northern Cayuga, Oswego, Livingston, and Ontario. Tonight brings a chance of showers and thunderstorms with temperatures around 70 degrees and a light breeze from the southwest. Independence Day stays unsettled with showers and thunderstorms likely, with highs in the mid-80s and light west winds. Saturday night, showers and thunderstorms likely, then a slight chance of storms around 65. Currently, it's clear and 82 degrees.
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0: Kind of a cool version of that one, huh? Yeah, thank you very much. Steve Miller and the Joker on our 4th of July weekend. It's live tracks all weekend long, celebrating America's 250th anniversary. It's our birthday, so we are definitely celebrating in a big way with nothing but live tracks. I want you to stick around because we have some live Def Leppard coming up next.
1: Here's what's happening in the five-county area. Whalen Historical Society will hold the 250th celebration for our country Saturday, July 4th, starting with a parade at 9:30. It heads to the Historical Society where there'll be music and the reading of the Declaration of Independence. Saturday, July 4th, there'll be a celebration at the Canisius American Legion at 6317 Marshall Road, starting at 3 p.m., live music, food, fun, and fireworks. Warnell Partners for Growth will have an Independence Day parade on Saturday, July 4th. It lines up at the Hornell High School at 10:30 a.m. There'll be a celebration at Veterans Memorial Park. There'll be lots to do throughout the day, including a fireworks spectacular at 10 p.m. And a Faith Family Freedom Walk will take place on Saturday, July 4th from 9 to 10 a.m. Pedal bikes, wheelchairs, strollers, wagons are welcome. It begins and ends at Williams Park on Clara Barton Street in Dansville.
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Sweet sounds of the Blue Oyster Cult on our 4th of July weekend, celebrating Americans' 250th birthday with nothing but live tracks from all your favorite rockers.

0: So that's what the live version of All Along the Watchtower sounds like. Jimi Hendrix with Tim Jeffries on our 4th of July weekend, celebrating America's independence, our 250th birthday, as we do nothing but live tracks all weekend long. We got some live Bon Jovi and some Heart coming up in just a bit. Heart covering a Led Zeppelin song, I might say. Well, Taylor Swift's wedding was today, and just kind of curious, what's it cost to rent Madison Square Garden, you suppose? Well, reports say typically between $1 million and $2.5 million, but that's just the base fee. The setups, the teardown, the mandatory cost for union labor, security, insurance, and catering. Yeah, it's a pretty hefty price tag. You get the feeling, though, that Taylor's manager were doing some wheeling and dealing. You know what I mean? Do you think there's going to be any exclusive Taylor Swift concerts at Madison Square Garden upcoming? We'll just have to see if that works out.
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0: Classic Rock 93.9 as we celebrate America's 250th birthday with our 4th of June live weekend. Yeah, nothing but live tracks. Some Allman Brothers in just a little bit. As we celebrate America's 250th celebration, a reminder, Saturday, July 11th, 1 to 3 at the Kansas Town Hall, consider donating items for the time capsule. 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
2: Heat advisory until 8 p.m. EDT for Niagara, Orleans, Monroe, Wayne, Northern Cayuga, Oswego, Livingston, Ontario. Classic Rock 93.9 weather. Heat advisory until 8 this evening for Niagara, Orleans, Monroe, Wayne, Northern Cayuga, Oswego, Livingston, and Ontario. Tonight brings a chance of showers and thunderstorms with temperatures around 70 degrees and a light breeze from the southwest. Independence Day stays unsettled with showers and thunderstorms likely, with highs in the mid-80s and light west winds. Saturday night, showers and thunderstorms likely, then a slight chance of storms around 65. Currently, it's clear and 79 degrees.
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0: Making some noise, Elton John, on our 4th of July weekend. It's always great to be along with you on any holiday, but especially this one. You know, Independence Day, America's 250th birthday, and we're just getting started. All day tomorrow, it's live tracks 24/7 as we bring you our celebration of the 4th of July. We do it every year, 4th of July, but this year, a little extra special. Up next, a little extra AC/DC live on the way.
1: Hey, Professor Rock, Adam Reeder here with today's Classic Rock U Crash Course. The story surrounding the Guns N' Roses rendition of Bob Dylan's Knockin' on Heaven's Door centers on a 1987 incident that left Axl Rose rattled. After a confrontation with a police officer, he woke up in a hospital hooked to tubes, a near-death moment that lingered in his mind and ultimately fueled the GNR interpretation of the song. Not long after that, the band began performing the track live in tribute to their late friend Todd Crew. Now, the backstory around the recording, that adds a darkly humorous twist. When the group finally laid down the studio version for the 1990 film Days of Thunder, and later on the Use Your Illusion 2 album, Axl asked Bob Dylan what he thought of their version. Dylan reportedly replied, "I don't give a blank, I just want the money." Knocking on Heaven's Door was a number 18 track on the mainstream rock chart in 1990. Well, that's today's Crash Course. We'll see you this weekend on Classic Rock U.
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0: It's pretty cool. We pull up some rarities on this 4th of July weekend. Celebrating America's 250th. Live tracks from all your favorite rockers all weekend long, and the car is moving in stereo. It's Jim Jeffries. A large amount of mysterious apples have washed up on a North Carolina beach that apparently fell from a cargo ship. What makes this kind of interesting is the incident recalled another event just a few years ago when Doritos washed up on that very same beach. Volunteers collected several bags of apples as well as some oranges, and at this point, no one's taken responsibility for losing their load.
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0: Motley Crue on our 4th of July weekend, celebrating America's 250th birthday. Yes, it's all live tracks, all 4th of July weekend with, a song that we know pretty famously from Scorpions, but how about an acoustic live version of that song? It's coming up next.
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2: Classic Rock 93.9 weather. Tonight stays partly cloudy with a chance of rain showers and lows around 70. Independence Day turns wetter with showers and thunderstorms likely and highs in the mid-80s. Saturday night keeps showers and thunderstorms likely, then a slight chance later with lows around 65. Sunday holds on to showers and thunderstorms likely with highs in the lower 80s. Currently, it's mostly clear and 79 degrees.
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0: Oh, yeah, Led Zepp, all my love to you and you and you with Mud on your 4th of July weekend. 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Number 250, America, you rock. Hey, Skinner's coming up live. Kansas and the Doobie Bros, they're on deck too.
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1: Oh, yeah. What a great one from Skinner, that anti-drinking and drugging classic live on your 4th of July weekend. Ooh, that smell. Can't you smell that smell of all the fireworks in the air, right? Lots of fun. Happy birthday, America. You'll dig the 4th of July weekend all weekend long for you. We go live. Whitesnake, they're coming up. Author on Rush. And Jimmy is next.
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3: Classic Rock, 93.9 weather. Tonight stays partly cloudy with a chance of rain showers and lows around 70. Independence Day turns wetter with showers and thunderstorms likely and highs in the mid-80s. Saturday night keeps showers and thunderstorms likely, then a slight chance later with lows around 65. Sunday holds on to showers and thunderstorms likely with highs in the lower 80s. Currently, it's clear and 75 degrees.
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0: Oh my, Coverdale and Whitesnake live on your 4th of July weekend. What a cool weekend with Mud, kind of like being at a concert, but you don't have to pay. Free live music all weekend long for you. I'll throw on AC/DC, Elton John, and Rush. 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

0: Hey, you are looking sharp, a sharp-dressed man, the top with mud on your 4th of July weekend, your live tracks all weekend long for you. Happy 4th of July to you and yours, and happy birthday to America. America, you rock. I'll throw on Billy Squire, Triumph, and I got some great stuff coming up from Foreigner next, too.
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2: Classic Rock 93.9 weather. Tonight stays partly cloudy with a chance of rain showers and lows around 70. Independence Day turns wetter with showers and thunderstorms likely and highs in the mid-80s. Saturday night keeps showers and thunderstorms likely, then a slight chance later with lows around 65. Sunday holds on to showers and thunderstorms likely with highs in the lower 80s. Currently, it's mostly clear and 73 degrees.
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0: Yeah, right on Triumphin'. 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

0: All right, you know it. You got to dance the night away. Van Halen, the David Lee Roth edition of Van Halen on your 4th of July weekend with Mudd. Happy 4th of July to you and yours. Instead of paying to see David Lee Roth live in concert, well, you can hear it here for free. Hear Van Halen, the real dealio, for free on your 4th of July weekend. Eagles, Eddie Money, and look out, the Police. They're on deck, too.
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2: Classic Rock 93.9 weather. Tonight stays partly cloudy with a chance of rain showers and lows around 70. Independence Day turns wetter with showers and thunderstorms likely and highs in the mid-80s. Saturday night keeps showers and thunderstorms likely, then a slight chance later with lows around 65. Sunday holds on to showers and thunderstorms likely with highs in the lower 80s. Currently, it's mostly cloudy and 75 degrees.
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0: George Thorogood live on your 4th of July weekend with Mud. Moving on over, our hot diggity doggy is moving in. Hot dogs, let's do that right now. Let's crank up some hot dogs and crank up all the live tunes here. Very cool. All weekend long for you. Happy 4th of July to you and yours. Heart, they're coming up. I'll throw on Aerosmith and Journey. They're on deck too.
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2: Classic Rock 93.9 weather. Tonight stays partly cloudy with a chance of rain showers and lows around 70. Independence Day turns wetter with showers and thunderstorms likely and highs in the mid-80s. Saturday night keeps showers and thunderstorms likely, then a slight chance later with lows around 65. Sunday holds on to showers and thunderstorms likely with highs in the lower 80s. Currently, it's partly cloudy and 79 degrees.
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0: Yeah, thank you. We love it live, heart live. Come on, how cool is this? A 4th of July weekend for your 4th of July. Happy 4th of July to you and yours with Mud. We're going to rock it live all weekend long for you. Foreigner, they're coming up. Author on Benatar and Journey, they're next.
1: Hey, baby, little Steven here. Summer kicks into high gear with our fireworks, a go-go show this weekend. 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We're calling it Fireworks, a go-go. 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

0: Yeah, what a great one from Clapton, Unplugged, and the tale of Layla with Mud on your 4th of July weekend. 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Number 250, go rock the 4th of July. Coop is coming up. I'll throw on the Rolling Stones. And Van Halen, they're on deck too.
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2: Classic Rock 93.9 weather. Tonight stays partly cloudy with a chance of rain showers and lows around 70. Independence Day turns wetter with showers and thunderstorms likely and highs in the mid-80s. Saturday night keeps showers and thunderstorms likely, then a slight chance later with lows around 65. Sunday holds on to showers and thunderstorms likely with highs in the lower 80s. Currently, it's clear and 75 degrees.
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0: Don't be a Klingon. 38 special. Hold on loosely with Mutt on your 4th of July weekend. Live tracks all weekend long for you on your 4th of July. It's Skid Row and 18 in Life for you, son.
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0: Yeah, right on Joe Walsh. And bases are loaded and Casey's at bat. Rocky Mountain Way, a sort of kind of baseball classic with mud on your 4th of July weekend, 10 days away. Until the All-Star game in Philadelphia, National League, American League, that's going to be quite a game for sure. Hey, Skinner's coming up. Author on Neil Young and REO, they're next.
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0: Yeah, love you live. A 4th of July weekend with Mutt on your 4th of July. Skinner, hey, give me three steps. Get me out of here. What a great version of that one live. Come on, Skinner. They always rock all the way. Have yourself a fantastic 4th of July weekend, because you know it will rock. And happy birthday to America. AC/DC, they're coming up. Arthur on Foreigner and Steve Miller is next.
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2: Classic Rock 93.9 weather. Independence Day brings chance showers and thunderstorms near 85 degrees with light west winds. Saturday night stays unsettled with showers and thunderstorms, likely around 65 degrees, and light northeasterly winds. Sunday keeps a chance of showers and thunderstorms, warming to around 81 degrees with light easterly winds. Currently, it's clear and 73 degrees.
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0: Yeah, Foreigner live on your 4th of July weekend, and the Dirty White Boy with Mud. Happy 4th of July to you and yours. We're going to rock the weekend with you with all live tracks all weekend long. Very, very cool. Go enjoy your 4th of July and happy birthday to America. ZZ Top, they're coming up. I'll throw on David Bowie, Queen, and AC/DC. They're next.
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0: It's a 4th of July weekend, and that song done live by Queen appeared on the Hot Space album that was teamed up with David Bowie. So what we decided we would do is play a live cut from David Bowie on a 4th of July weekend.
1: I just written this one the first time I played Glastonbury, 1971.

0: The album was Breakfast in America, but there's a live cut from Supertramp, in case you never really got to see him in concert, or if you did, it's good memories for you there. You're taking a long way home, and I can relate to that. Remember, before we had all the electronic devices where we could get any song we wanted anytime from any radio station, we could only get it in our car, at home, or in a store with a cool manager. So on our way home from work or someplace else, if a long song came on the radio and it didn't end by the time we got home, we had to sit in the driveway and wait. So we took the long way home. Pat Benatar up next, and she's on stage next.
1: Hey, baby, little Steven here. Summer kicks into high gear with our fireworks, a go-go show this weekend. We have all the information about summer those history books are afraid to tell you, such as who invented the drive-in, not to mention the visionary that created the lava lamp, and all kinds of invaluable information like that. Joining us will be The Who, The Turtles, The Beach Boys, of course, The Impressions, The Kinks, and Moby Grape. It's our July 4th celebration. We're calling it Fireworks, a go-go, in the world's only dance party on the radio. I see you this weekend on the beach in the underground garage.
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0: Fourth of July weekend, live stuff and great. And the Rolling Stones sounds like they had a little bit of brass instruments on that one on stage. We got one from Van Halen, done live, of course, that appeared on their fifth album, Diver Down, originally done by Roy Orbison in 1964, and the song topped the Beatles for 2 weeks that year. So Van Halen put it on the 1982 creation, Diver Down, on a 4th of July weekend.
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2: Classic Rock 93.9 weather. Independence Day brings chance showers and thunderstorms near 85 degrees with light west winds. Saturday night stays unsettled with showers and thunderstorms, likely around 65 degrees, and light northeasterly winds. Sunday keeps a chance of showers and thunderstorms, warming to around 81 degrees with light easterly winds. Currently, it's partly cloudy and 73 degrees.
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We hope you had a great day today. But you got to be in promise. On this last song, you got to go crazy for me. Are you ready?

0: Oh, just imagine being at that show. Back to the Beginning, final show with Ozzy Osbourne. And it was a year ago tomorrow, July 5th, 2025. Ozzy inducted into the Rock and Roll Hall of Heaven, July 2025, July 22nd. The Who, coming up next, and it's all live all weekend with the 4th of July celebration. Happy birthday, America, 250.
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2: 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The Vital Park Concert on Canisius Lake takes place Sunday, July 5th from 5 to 7 p.m. on the corner of Routes 20A and 15. It'll feature the Rochester Metropolitan Jazz Orchestra. 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All are encouraged to attend. And the music series at the Hornell Union Square Park continues Thursday, July 9th from 5 to 9 p.m. featuring Midnight Storm. 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

0: City by Jack and Diane. Two man kids just doing the best that they can. If you haven't seen them live or you haven't heard them live, you're going to hear it this weekend. It's great stuff. And there it is, John Mellencamp, Jack and Diane, bringing back memories of his high school days in Seymour, Indiana, it sounds like. Hey, let's take it to Alabama next. Skinner.
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2: Classic Rock 93.9 weather. Independence Day brings chance showers and thunderstorms near 85 degrees with light west winds. Saturday night stays unsettled with showers and thunderstorms, likely around 65 degrees, and light northeasterly winds. Sunday keeps a chance of showers and thunderstorms, warming to around 81 degrees with light easterly winds. Currently, it's clear and 75 degrees.
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0: 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Now listen to this. 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You know where that is? We're going to tell you right now. 14 Clara Barton Street. Next meeting is Monday, July 20th. Join the Danceville Community Center Facebook page to keep track of upcoming meetings, events, and topics. It's ready to go. I'm talking about live Queen, the royalty of rock and roll.
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0: Jumping, rocking, rolling, the Scorpions really doing it up right. And more live Rolling Stones. Very commemorative, making history with a particular song right now. On the way. Yes, a song making fun of the bad guy, if you know what I mean. Next.
1: Baby, little Steven here. 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We're calling it Fireworks, a go-go. 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

0: Tom Petty and the Heartbreakers. Tom Petty in concert was so personable. He was so easy to talk to, so easy to get along with backstage. But when he came out on stage, it was like he was in your living room getting ready to perform for you. That's how personable the guy was. We got one from Ozzy on the way.
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2: Classic Rock 93.9 weather. Independence Day brings chance showers and thunderstorms near 85 degrees with light west winds. Saturday night stays unsettled with showers and thunderstorms, likely around 65 degrees, and light northeasterly winds. Sunday keeps a chance of showers and thunderstorms, warming to around 81 degrees with light easterly winds. Currently, it's mostly clear and 79 degrees.
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0: It's a 4th of July weekend, as you can hear Fleetwood Mac on stage. One of the greatest things about Styx is they have very relatable songs, stuff we could all relate to and what we have to go through sometimes, like a guy trying to find a job, and it's coming up live next on a 4th of July weekend from the album originally Pieces of Eight, but this is from the stage next.
1: Here's what's happening in the five-county area. The next church service at the Loon Lake Community Chapel on Route 21 between Hornell and Wayland will take place Sunday, July 5th at 10:30 a.m. All are welcome to come and worship. The Vital Park Concert on Canisius Lake takes place Sunday, July 5th from 5 to 7 p.m. on the corner of Routes 20A and 15. It'll feature the Rochester Metropolitan Jazz Orchestra. All are welcome. It's free and open to the public. The next concert in the park at the Williams Park Gazebo in Dansville takes place on Monday, July 6th at 7 p.m. with the pop hits of Ken Campbell. All are encouraged to attend. And the music series at the Hornell Union Square Park continues Thursday, July 9th from 5 to 9 p.m. featuring Midnight Storm. All are welcome.
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A little more creative than the album, and it's Pearl Jam on a 4th of July weekend. You can do that when you're on stage. Do a really good job. Well, after seeing Stanley Kubrick's 2001 A Space Odyssey, David Bowie did it, and it's live.

0: George Thorogood. Hey, one of the greatest things about George is he's got an incredible band, especially the guy on sax doing a great job. That's what can make or break an artist like George Thorogood and the Destroyers. It's not just the one guy, it's the band all coming together as a great team. And one, Lynyrd Skynyrd, can be a great example of that. It's live next.
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0: November 24th, 1991, Freddie Mercury inducted into the Rock and Roll Hall of Heaven. Queen, the royalty of rock and roll, and a great live cut. How about one from Slaughter? Oh, man. Something about being protected spiritually.
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2: Classic Rock 93.9 weather. Independence Day brings chance showers and thunderstorms near 85 degrees with light west winds. Saturday night stays unsettled with showers and thunderstorms, likely around 65 degrees, and light northeasterly winds. Sunday keeps a chance of showers and thunderstorms, warming to around 81 degrees with light easterly winds. Currently, it's mostly cloudy and 79 degrees.
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0: Oh, those boys are right in the middle of all this World Cup action from a different perspective. Of course, U.S. citizens and born, raised here, rockers from Seattle and throughout the West Coast, Foo Fighters. Well, they are on tour right now. Like Wednesday, they'll be in Spain, which by then will probably be in the four quarterfinals, or would that maybe mean semis? And then 2 days later, they're in Portugal. Yeah, Ronaldo's team. You think they'll still be in it? I don't know. They could be, but boy, would you imagine being in like Spain, and Spain wins that day in soccer or something? I don't know what the schedule is. Dave Grohl and those guys are a part. Wow, how cool would that be? Your tour just happens to coincide with the country's, yeah. It ain't, well, again, that's what you live the life when you're a rocker, like the Foo Fighters. And the rest of us, oh, we just pretend we're at their show with our 4th of July weekend, including Sammy out on the road with Michael Anthony and his Switchfoot band. Or Chickenfoot? I don't remember which live version this is, but they're doing the Van Halen Best of Both Worlds. So Eddie and Alex aren't a part of it, but you get to hear Sammy doing it. We'll do some Cheap Trick, Def Leppard as well, coming up.
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0: Def Leppard on the 4th of July weekend with the Pour Some Sugar on Me. You enjoying this? I know a lot of folks seem to be hitting us up on the text and the Facebook Messenger. Rock and Roll from Zeppelin has gotten a couple of requests. Or Jennifer and Tony. And got another one here from Cindy looking for some Heart. We'll do them on our 4th of July weekend for you next. Thanks for listening.
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2: Classic Rock 93.9 weather. Independence Day brings chance showers and thunderstorms near 85 degrees with light west winds. Saturday night stays unsettled with showers and thunderstorms, likely around 65 degrees, and light northeasterly winds. Sunday keeps a chance of showers and thunderstorms, warming to around 81 degrees with light easterly winds. Currently, it's mostly cloudy and 81 degrees.
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0: Getting Crazy on You with the Wilson Sisters. Classic Rock 93.9 and our wonderful 4th of July weekend. Hopefully you're enjoying it. I mean, I've been having a blast. I mean, what a combo there. Heart and Zeppelin. Coming up next, your ticket's going to be punched for Rush, Boston, Bob Seger, and more. It's just a blast being in the front row, cranking up this live rock. Thanks for hanging out with us. Hey, something for you to circle your calendar. Cohocton American Legion on Saturday, the 22nd of August, is going to have their end of summer car show. That's the one where they have no entry fee. It's a trivia night. It starts at 1 o'clock, and at 6 o'clock, they do trivia. I mean, it's just a ton of stuff going on. Raffles. You got trophies and such. A car salon. Food available. Contact Gloria Stevens on Facebook for more. The Cohocton American Legion, their end of summer car show. We'd love to see you there. Classic Rock 93.9. That's Saturday, August 22nd.
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1: Thanks a lot. This next song we're going to do, this one is going to take us back just a little bit. This one's called Every Rose Has a Stone. Goes like this. Help me sing this one.

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0: The band that is, well, reportedly not touring anymore. They went out on their Song Is Over, North American Farewell Tour, last summer. Roger Daltrey, he's still out doing shows, though. Yeah, he got international tour, a great night out, doing the songs of The Who. He actually performed, my wife's family is in Omaha, Nebraska, and he played at some big city park there. So, yeah, Roger Daltrey, he's still out doing it, but The Who? No longer. That's the great thing about some of these bands you don't get to hear that are no longer. Like the late, great Stevie Ray Vaughan, we will hear on this 4th of July weekend coming up. Plus some Skinner and Santana. Thanks for being with us.
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0: If you were lucky enough, you know how special he was. Man. Late, great Stevie Ray Vaughan, 4th of July weekend. Thank you so much for listening. Hopefully you're enjoying being in the front row for some killer shows. For those that never got to see David Bowie perform as Ziggy Stardust, we'll do that coming up. Plus Motley Crue next.
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2: Classic Rock 93.9 weather. Independence Day brings chance showers and thunderstorms with a near 85 degree high and light northwesterly winds. Tonight, showers and thunderstorms are likely with lows around 65 and light northeasterly winds. Sunday stays unsettled with more chance showers and thunderstorms around 81. Then Sunday night keeps a chance of showers and thunderstorms near 65. Currently, it's partly cloudy and 81 degrees.
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0: You know what's really just mind-numbing? Next year's the 10-year anniversary of Petty passing.
1: Yeah.
0: 2017, we lost the great Tom Petty. Blue Oyster Cult, before that, No Fear the Reaper. Those guys still out on the road pounding the pavement. Doing lots of, last I saw them was a car show. They were the featured band. But it's a great song, though. Moments from now. Melissa, thank you so much for the request for the Eagles. You're right. Today is a take it easy kind of day. Melissa, you nailed it. Hands down. Thank you so much for all the Facebook Messenger suggestions. People, a lot of folks on their Facebook today hit me up, including Mike said we need to stroke our way through this day and get to the fireworks tonight. And I said, yeah, we'll stroke it too. Billy Squire, Eagles on our 4th of July weekend. It's a nice little show for you next.
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3: Classic Rock 93.9 weather. Independence Day brings chance showers and thunderstorms with a near 85 degree high and light northwesterly winds. Tonight, showers and thunderstorms are likely with lows around 65 and light northeasterly winds. Sunday stays unsettled with more chance showers and thunderstorms around 81. Then Sunday night keeps a chance of showers and thunderstorms near 65. Currently, it's mostly cloudy and 81 degrees.
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0: Doing it up live with the band that just got into the Rock and Roll Hall of Fame a couple years ago. Foreigner, of course, on the 4th of July weekend. Put you in the front row. And this actually would be a great order if you were to see them at a stadium, because it would be stadium worthy. 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And headline, Zeppelin. It's next.
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0: man, what a trifecta of live rock for you. 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
2: Classic Rock 93.9 weather. Independence Day brings chance showers and thunderstorms with a near 85 degree high and light northwesterly winds. Tonight, showers and thunderstorms are likely with lows around 65 and light northeasterly winds. Sunday stays unsettled with more chance showers and thunderstorms around 81, then Sunday night keeps a chance of showers and thunderstorms near 65. Currently, it's mostly clear and 82 degrees.
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0: It's one of the great things about the wonderful 4th of July Classic Rock 93.9 weekend, resurrecting the greats. Jim Morrison and Ray Manzarek, of course, along with Robbie Krieger and John Densmore, still with us. The Doors and the live version, Roadhouse Blues. More live rock coming up. Deep Purple fires up the set. We'll also do some Black Crowes, Journey, and more in minutes. And also don't forget, this Wednesday is that Takeout Spaghetti fundraiser going on at the Livonia United Methodist Church. Spaghetti, meatballs, salad, garlic bread, and more. 4:30 to 6, donations accepted. 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If you donate, that's a great thing. Livonia United Methodist Church, 21 Sumner Street, spaghetti, meatballs, salad, garlic bread this Wednesday night, 4:30 to 6.
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0: that's one of the cool things about the weekend, too. Not only bringing back guys like Freddie Mercury. Yeah, he's no longer with us, in case you didn't know. But also being able to play songs like that one, a deep cut. I want it all. Yeah. Kind of suits to society right now, right? I want it all. Give me all the money. Up next, guy who's going to be a movie icon next year. Yeah, Universal Pictures announcing the Bon Jovi movie for next year, 2027. All of, you know, Freddie Mercury, the Bohemian Rhapsody, Rocket Man, Elton John. Yeah, Bon Jovi going to be on the big screen next year. We'll be living on a prayer with him, and here's some Van Halen next.
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2: Classic Rock 93.9 weather. Independence Day brings chance showers and thunderstorms with a near 85 degree high and light northwesterly winds. Tonight, showers and thunderstorms are likely with lows around 65 and light northeasterly winds. Sunday stays unsettled with more chance showers and thunderstorms around 81, then Sunday night keeps a chance of showers and thunderstorms near 65. Currently, it's mostly cloudy and 84 degrees.
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0: Van Hagar, many like to call him. Yeah, Sammy out with Eddie, Alex, and Michael before they dumped him. And then Michael Anthony finally left, said, I can't deal with this crap. And David Lee came in and came out. And then Gary Cherone came. And then, yeah, the sad saga of the Van Halen lifeline. On the way, we fire up another 4th of July set for you. Doobie Brothers, Foreigner, Def Leppard with the Uten Gotten Glieben Glubin live version. That's all coming up.
1: Here's what's happening in the five-county area. The next church service at the Loon Lake Community Chapel on Route 21 between Hornell and Wayland will take place Sunday, July 5th at 10:30 a.m. All are welcome to come and worship. The Vital Park Concert on Canisius Lake takes place Sunday, July 5th from 5 to 7 p.m. on the corner of Routes 20A and 15. It'll feature the Rochester Metropolitan Jazz Orchestra. All are welcome. It's free and open to the public. The next concert in the park at the Williams Park Gazebo in Dansville takes place on Monday, July 6th at 7 p.m. with the pop hits of Ken Campbell. All are encouraged to attend. And the music series at the Hornell Union Square Park continues Thursday, July 9th from 5 to 9 p.m. featuring Midnight Storm. All are welcome.
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0: It is Kansas Live on a 4th of July holiday weekend. Yeah, we're doing all live cuts from all your favorite artists. I am loving it. I got one from Zeppelin on the way. Police. We'll do Boston next.
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0: Live Zeppelin for you. Yeah. Hey, it's Tayshia. It is a 4th of July holiday weekend. Happy 4th of July. Happy 250th birthday, America. Stay close, okay? You know, whatever you're doing, keep the radio on. We'll be your soundtrack. Got Ozzy coming up. 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
3: Classic Rock 93.9 weather. Independence Day brings chance showers and thunderstorms with a near 85 degree high and light northwesterly winds. Tonight, showers and thunderstorms are likely with lows around 65 and light northeasterly winds. Sunday stays unsettled with more chance showers and thunderstorms around 81, then Sunday night keeps a chance of showers and thunderstorms near 65. Currently, it's mostly clear and 84 degrees.
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0: from Ozzy's final show, some live Crazy Train, Classic Rock 93.9. It's a 4th of July holiday weekend. We're doing live cuts all weekend long. Live music from Pete Townsend. We'll do that one next.
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1: It is Live Heart on a 4th of July holiday weekend. Hey, it's Tayshia. Happy 4th of July. Happy 250th birthday, America. All live cuts all day long. Aerosmith on the way after Scorpions.

0: Well, if you've never experienced a live Bob Seger show, now you have on a 4th of July holiday weekend. Hey, it's Tosha. Happy 4th of July. Hope you're having a great time and the greatest nation on earth. And we have more live cuts all day long. 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

0: Eddie Money live on a 4th of July holiday weekend. Hey, it's Tayshia. Man, we have got so many great tunes for you all live, all day. We got Skynyrd. How about some Journey live next?
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2: Classic Rock 93.9 weather. Tonight brings chance showers and thunderstorms with lows around 65 and light northeasterly winds. Sunday stays unsettled with more chance showers and thunderstorms, warming to around 80 with light easterly winds. Sunday night keeps the same pattern near 65. Monday turns wetter with showers and thunderstorms likely, and highs in the upper 70s. Currently, it's mostly clear and 84 degrees.
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0: Live Lynyrd Skynyrd on a 4th of July holiday weekend. Hey, it's Tayshia. We've got live cuts all day from all your favorite artists. I'm really enjoying this because a lot of these I've never heard before. And a lot of these artists I've never seen in concert. So it's like I'm there. Got one from Queen. Queen's my favorite band. I've never seen them live. But we have Live Queen coming up for you next.
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1: 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We're calling it Fireworks, a go-go, in the world's only dance party on the radio. 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

0: Live Van Halen for you. All the horror, all the keyboards. Remember that when the song came out? People losing their minds. Had no idea that Eddie had been playing keyboards here and there all along. Hey, it's Tayshia. This is a 4th of July holiday weekend. Hope you're having a great 4th of July as we celebrate the 250th birthday of our great nation. Yes, it was today, 1776, that our guys signed the Declaration of Independence saying we're sick of this crap. We can do it better. We're so glad they did. Pete Townsend coming up, live Pete Townsend, and a live power ballad from Whitesnake. We'll do it next.
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0: It is a 4th of July holiday weekend. All live cuts all day long from favorite artists. Hey, it's Tayshia. Happy 4th of July. Hope you're having a great day. And just so blessed to live in the greatest nation on earth. And anybody that says otherwise, well, you need to take a little traveling time and just, you know, go see what it's like in other places. And then come back and talk to me. Then Lizzie coming up. Steve Miller Band Live. We'll do it next.
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3: 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Tonight brings chance showers and thunderstorms with lows around 65 and light northeasterly winds. Sunday stays unsettled with more chance showers and thunderstorms, warming to around 80 with light easterly winds. Sunday night keeps the same pattern near 65. Monday turns wetter with showers and thunderstorms likely, and highs in the upper 70s. Currently, it's cloudy and 82 degrees.
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0: Ben Lizzie on a 4th of July holiday weekend. Hey, it's Tayshia. Don't go anywhere. I got some live stuff from Def Leppard off Pyromania. We'll do it next.
1: Here's what's happening in the five-county area. The next church service at the Loon Lake Community Chapel on Route 21 between Hornell and Wayland will take place Sunday, July 5th at 10:30 a.m. All are welcome to come and worship. The Vital Park Concert on Canisius Lake takes place Sunday, July 5th from 5 to 7 p.m. on the corner of Routes 20A and 15. It'll feature the Rochester Metropolitan Jazz Orchestra. All are welcome. It's free and open to the public. The next concert in the park at the Williams Park Gazebo in Dansville takes place on Monday, July 6th at 7 p.m. with the pop hits of Ken Campbell. All are encouraged to attend. And the music series at the Hornell Union Square Park continues Thursday, July 9th from 5 to 9 p.m. featuring Midnight Storm. All are welcome.
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3: 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We're calling it Fireworks, a go-go. 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

0: If you've never heard Triumph Live, now you have. On a 4th of July holiday weekend, got Neil Young on the way. We'll do some live Journey for you next.
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2: Classic Rock 93.9 weather. Tonight brings chance showers and thunderstorms, with lows around 65 and light northeasterly winds. Sunday stays unsettled with more chance showers and thunderstorms, warming to around 80 with light easterly winds. Sunday night keeps the same pattern near 65. Monday turns wetter with showers and thunderstorms likely, and highs in the upper 70s. Currently, it's partly cloudy and 82 degrees.
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0: 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Happy 4th of July. It's Tayshia hanging out with you on a 4th of July holiday weekend. All live cuts all weekend. And we've heard some great ones. We got more to go. Got one from AC/DC coming up next on Classic Rock 93.9.
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0: This is from 72 also, about being on the road. 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Yeah.
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0: Those Texas boys live, ZZ Top on a 4th of July holiday weekend. 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Got live stuff coming up from Bon Jovi, and we'll dance the night away live with Van Halen next.
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2: Classic Rock 93.9 weather. Tonight brings chance showers and thunderstorms, with lows around 65 and light northeasterly winds. Sunday stays unsettled with more chance showers and thunderstorms, warming to around 80 with light easterly winds. Sunday night keeps the same pattern near 65. Monday turns wetter with showers and thunderstorms likely, and highs in the upper 70s. Currently, it's mostly clear and at 81 degrees.
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0: Live Bon Jovi. I actually did see him live twice in concert and once in a bar, a hotel bar, in Monroe, Louisiana, back in 1985. Rat was playing. Bon Jovi was opening for them. And we had heard that Rat was playing, and they were staying at this hotel. So we went there. We were hanging out in the bar, and there were these kind of scuzzy guys over in the corner. They kept looking at us. We're like, Well, turns out that was Bon Jovi. Yeah, Richie Sambora wasn't with them, sadly. Got the autograph, and I don't know what happened to it. It'd probably be worth $100 today. More live tunes on the way. We got live Steve Miller Band coming up.
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4: It's June 27th, and today in 2006, Paul Stanley and Gene Simmons appear at the grand opening of the Kiss Coffee House in Myrtle Beach, South Carolina. 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Unfortunately, in 2013, the Kiss Coffee House goes to the Great Kiss Casket in the sky. All the beans were roasted by Gene himself with fire he spit out of his mouth. June 27th, 1987, Motley Crue is top 20 with Girls, Girls, Girls. The song was said to appear on a Crue album called Entertainment or Death. The band's manager, Doc McGee, was so confident that the album was going to be a smash that he got a huge Entertainment or Death tattoo on his arm. Then the band changed the name of the album to Girls, Girls, Girls, and Doc was stuck with a meaningless tattoo. Speaking of tattoos, you should see the one on my right buttock that says Bread's Greatest Hits. Back here tomorrow. See you then.
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